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1: This is Ed Gray. You can tell the condition of a nation's soul by what it chooses to burn. Recently, it was food. The Trump administration reportedly burned 500 tons of emergency rations, biscuits designed to feed starving children in Afghanistan and Pakistan, enough to nourish 1.5 million kids for a week. They let it expire, then spent $130,000 to destroy it. That's not just mismanagement. That's spiritual crisis. A system so committed to power that it would rather waste than serve. This isn't about logistics. It's about a nation that lost its compassion and called it policy. Don't just read the headlines. Discern the subtext, because heaven keeps better records than history books. And mercy matters to God. I'll speak more on subtext tomorrow. I'm Ed Gray.
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3: 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It's DJ Top Notch. I got a brand new mix for you, man. Let me tell you, the mix fire, man. It's fire. Well, they say it's fire. Y'all know the number, man. Call in. Make some requests. Not this hour, because I got a mix playing this hour. But next hour, go ahead and call in, make some requests. I'll be out here DJing this weekend. If you want to pull up, make sure you check my social medias at DJ Top Notch. You'll find me on Instagram, TikTok, Facebook, whatever it may be. Y'all miss me, man? I miss y'all, man. So I got this brand new mix coming for you. I'm sitting right here with my boy Q89 right here in the studio. Say what's up.
4: What's good?
3: He said what's good. I don't know if you can hear him or not. Well, we're going to get right into this mix right here, man. I got some Key Glock, some NBA Youngboy, that brand new Cardi, some new Jacquees, man. I got it all right now. So make sure you keep it locked right here at 103.7, The Beat, the people's hottest community station.

You wanna have some little depth? Just got a new belt, cuffed up for whoever. 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Think I'm tricking, I just told her two letters. 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

0: bopping that. 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

0: I didn't come this far just to come this far and not be happy.
1: Okay.
0: Remember that.
1: You didn't come this far just to come this far.
0: Yep. I saw it on the internet.

0: Here from Cardi B featuring Lil Durk and Kanye West with that hot itch. Lil Baby with Megan Thee Stallion with On Me Remix. But right now I got a new joint from Baby Voice Dilo with Out in Kent. Helen all the way from Ohio.
1: Shit. Ha. Oh, this what y'all want?
2: See, I think we got one.
1: Got
2: him. Late fee, tell y'all how Rock got away with
1: this. Was too bad. Thick as I just had a bit too thick. Yeah. We some rich. Yeah. Look.

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1: She know what's up.
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0: And I'm big pimping cause they know.
1: They know what's up.
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3: 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It's your girl, DJ Coco Z. You already know you're locked into the Power Hour Mix Show. Coming up, I got some Kent Jones featuring Ty Dolla $ign, Lil Dicky, and E-40 with that Sit Down. Ken the Man with me-ish. But right now, here's NBA Youngboy with Hot Now. Keep it locked right here with your girl, Coco Z.
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0: This is Karen Bowie, your Muskegon County Clerk. 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
3: 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Trigger decisions last a lifetime. 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

0: 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We got music from Young Miami, Kalani, T-Pain, Rihanna, and more. 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
9: So much better. So much better.

trying. Put you down on some without even trying. 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However I feel about it, it's just how I feel about it. You know what I'm saying? I ain't too much got to do no explaining. What's going on?

And first and foremost, I want to say happy heavenly birthday to Fat Man Scoop. Thursday was Fat Man Scoop's birthday. And on Thursday, New York City officially declared August 6th as Fat Man Scoop Recognition Day, honoring the life and legacy and lasting impact of one of hip-hop's most recognizable voices. Wow, that's big. New York City officially declares August 6th, Fat Man Scoop's birthday, as Fat Man Scoop Recognition Day. Right now, let's be faithful in the mix, Fat Man Scoop, RIP.

always wonder if you ask yourself, is it just me? 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Or is this so, so good I shouldn't have to f*** for free? 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Yeah. Is it just me? Is this so, so good I shouldn't have to f***? Full Throttle Radio will be back. Yeah. Keep it locked right here.

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1: Yeah.
0: You see that? 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
1: Yeah, I'm saying, you know.
0: That thing to your fingers. 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
1: Me like that.
0: To your leg, can't stand. High freak.

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1: 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This is Muskegon County Prosecutor DJ Hilson reminding you to not get high and drive. Penalties are the same whether you're high or drunk. 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

0: It's Mahogany Caskets featuring T.I. in the mix as we bring it to a close here on Full Throttle Radio. And Full Throttle Radio is always dedicated to the memory of Fat Man Scoop. And speaking of Fat Man Scoop, we got big news this week. New York City has officially declared Fat Man Scoop's birthday, which was Thursday, August 6th. 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Happy heavenly birthday to my brother Fat Man Scoop. 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

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Right here on the Power Hour Mix Show, you're rocking with your girl DJ Coco Z. Trey Hoover coming your way with Soul Mix. But right now in the mix, Dolce with

0: locking it up in Rome. 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

0: 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If you have any questions about whether or not your license is valid, contact the Secretary of State's office and they'll square you away. Thank you and be safe.
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0: Told Shredder to pull up. 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
1: What we doing?
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0: Mahogany Caskets featuring T.I. in the mix as we bring it to a close here on Full Throttle Radio. And Full Throttle Radio is always dedicated to the memory of Fat Man Scoop. And speaking of Fat Man Scoop, we got big news this week. New York City has officially declared Fat Man Scoop's birthday, which was Thursday, August 6th. 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

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I sing the tenor. 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
2: This is Ed Gray. The enemy doesn't always pay you in money. Sometimes he pays you in identity. W.E.B. Du Bois called it psychological wage, a lie that told poor white workers, you may be broke, but at least you're white. But whiteness isn't a race. It's a social construct created to divide people, not define them. It offered status instead of substance, pride instead of power, illusion instead of identity. And the wage is still being paid. Every time ego gets your vote, every time false pride blinds you to truth. That's not a blessing. That's a bribe. God doesn't pay in ego. He pays in justice, truth, and righteousness. I'm Ed Gray. Plant today's thought in the garden of your mind and let your consciousness grow with it.
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2: Good evening. 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
1: This is a love that withstands time, space, and matter forever. Forever's a mighty long time. Here we are decades later. The sentiment is still the same. 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
2: This is Ed Gray. The Bible says the blessing of the Lord brings wealth, and he adds no sorrow with it. But the enemy offers another kind of wage, ego. W.E.B. Du Bois called it psychological wage, a false identity that says you're better just because of who you think you are. It's not about money. It's about pride, comparison, superiority, division. But when ego becomes your paycheck, you'll always be spiritually broke. God doesn't call us to build identity by tearing others down. True wealth is found in humility, equity, and compassion. So be careful what you cash. Not every wage is from God. And some paychecks come with chains. I'm Ed Gray, author of the book 40 Days to a Life of Gold. Elevate your thoughts and rise.
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Help you. Help you. Help you. Help you. Help you. Help you. Help you. Help you. Help you. Help you. Help you. Help you. Help you. Help you. Help you. Help you. Help you. Help you. Help you. Help you. Help you. Help you. Help you. Help you. Help you. Help you. Help you. Help you. Help you. Help you. Help you. Help you. Help you. Help you. Help you. Help you. Help you. Help you. Help you. Help you. Help you. Help you. Help you. Help you. Help you. Help you. Help you. Help you. Help you. Help you. Help you. Help you. Help you. Help you. Help you. Help you. Help you. Help you. Help you. Help you. Help you. Help you. Help you. Help you. Help you. Help you. Help you. Help you. Help you. Help you. Help you. Help you. Help you. Help you. Help you. Help you. Help you. Help you. Help you. Help you. Help you. Help you. Help you. Help you.

down between guns. I got started out with some mama them this morning. Mama them. And did mama them in a while. So I'm going to start out with a little bit more than some kind of work city town. 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Yeah, we gonna start off with ZZ here. Take it back when I'm mama and daddy with jams.

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I believe a woman loves stronger than man. I know the cause, you see, I'm speaking from the spirit. 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

0: down, I sack it down, get back country. That's right, we at the studio doing what we do, from age to and I try to please you. Can't please everybody, but we don't get somebody. Hey, look, I got my punch, this guy, bought this kid down, poured all this time, and plus we got the guest. That's right, we in the studio doing what we do, from age to and I try to please you. Can't please everybody, but we gonna get somebody. Hey, look, I got my punch, this guy, and plus we got a guest. Well, for me, Pastor, you ain't gonna get this. And I'm loving to be in the same Saint Lightham.
1: I said, what up? I said, what up? I said, what up? I said, what up? I said, what up? I said, what up? I said, what up? I said, what up? I said, what up? I said, what up? I said, what up? I said, what up? I said, what up? I said, what up? I said, what up? I said, what up? I said, what up? I said, what up? I said, what up? I said, what up? I said, what up? I said, what up? I said, what up? I said, what up? I said, what up? I said, what up? I said, what up? I said, what up? I said, what up? I said, what up? I said, what up? I said, what up? I said, what up? I said, what up? I said, what up? I said, what up? I said, what up? I said, what up? I said, what up? I said, what up? I said, what up? I said, what up? I said, what up? I said, what up? I said, what up? I said, what up? I said, what up? I said, what up? I said, what up? I said, what up? I said, what up? I said, what up? I said, what up? I said, what up? I said, what up? I said, what up? I said, what up? I said, what up? I said, what up? I said, what up? I said, what up? I said, what up? I said, what up?

0: and he said, thank you, Lord, for one more day. See, when I opened my eyes this morning, I think I did was I rolled out of bed on the floor. Not getting it. Got on my knees and said, thank you, Lord, for one more day. One more day. That's all I need to raise him. Again, it's everywhere. You know, people, speaking of leaving, not getting it, and it's an alarming rate to another day. And the worst thing that I've ever come up with, man, was all to find out that somebody's everywhere. And people this life are leaving without knowing and having a relationship with Christ Jesus. And the worst thing that I've ever come up with, man, was to find out that somebody a relationship left this life. And without knowing that, having a relationship with Christ Jesus, give respect and give that's respect more important to those than anything you passed on. We have a relationship today. Tango Cunningham saying that departed this life on August 4th, service respect and they are incomplete. Arrangements on this we have. And today, the Chino Cunningham arrangements were made life on August 4th. Services also, and the various incomplete baby Jeff arrangements at this time, eternal rest that only will let you know. So, arrangements and service being made on her behalf. Also, various incomplete baby Jeff, only 10 weeks old, went to eternal rest at only also, 10 weeks old. Elizabeth Height and services will be Tuesday, August 4th. 3 p.m. And she will have a private funeral service. And only that can be announced at a later date. Also Jari Collins, Elizabeth Heights, Life Tuesday, this life to the fourth for a memorial service. And she will have a private service and a later date. We also want to mention Adam and Brenda K. Also, Lorenzo Collins, this life to Saturday, August 3rd. August services will be a memorial service. August 11th, and for her, Carter. Related dates. We also want to mention many leaving who departed this life here Saturday, August 1st. All the services will be Tuesday, and prayer August. And as a matter of fact, while we are keeping them in our prayers, so let us all so many for one another. That he leaving us here, and we want to keep to all the positive and our prayers. And as a matter of fact, while we are keeping them in our prayers, let us all pray for one another.
1: Amen.
0: Amen.
1: One of our radio personnel, one of our positive guy, you got a thing, birthday shout out,
0: birthday
1: shout out.
0: Michael D. have a birthday shout out song,
1: Richard Blessing,
0: for Tom Solo,
1: single.
0: One of our radio personality,
1: love your submission.
0: Yeah,
1: and also have a shout out.
0: Michael D. have a
1: single just play a song,
0: with Bo
1: Michael,
0: for Tom Solo.
1: Yeah,
0: I get it up for you, man.
1: He loves him some bigger
0: ball.
2: Well, 3.7
3: to 8. They live in the hands of the

0: something good this morning. They even made it out back. I'm back. Oh, I'm telling you, coming out of the ring. And it's stressing. Oh, yeah. That mama there. I'm going to get the day. They love that. Made out back. I'm going to get back. It's all white.
1: Coming out of the ring.
0: I'm pouring whiskey. And you taste that man taste like jam. That mom and them, you know, birthday, you know. He should know that.
1: Well, you can't
0: taste it. It's all white.
1: And then 2 weeks from now, you burnt.
0: And you taste that man taste like gin. Kill you. Just burn. Burn. Yeah, that man. They should know that mom and my granddaddy just came up on me. They made it at home. And then get y'all, we have heard nobody call the internet. What's going on? Yeah, we haven't had nobody call in again.
1: If you need prayer,
0: what's going on?
1: Call us. I know everybody's angry. They need prayer.
0: And
1: the need of prayer. I never heard of that.
0: I need it. And the phone number, y'all know,
1: 231-728. If you need prayer, call
0: us. That's the number.
1: And see, I know everybody's standing.
0: And I'm 231-728-3388. If you want to get on the prayer list, it's your time to call Reverend Frank St. Lanningham. But I called him Frank St. James. That's 231-722-8338. If you want to get on the prayer list, it's your time to call Reverend Frank St. Lanningham. But I called him Frank St. James. I want him to call me. That's what I know.
2: Ray J. Lord is Ray J.
0: That guy. Hey, we got Mr. Darwin in the studio. He's a politic guy. He'll keep us informed of what's going on. I don't want him to call me.
2: I have a birthday today. I have it now. It is mine.
0: Hey, we got Mr. Darwin in the studio.
2: He's a best friend. I'm not my second mother.
0: Informed of what's going on.
2: My political mentor. She taught me so much. I'm a birthday today. I have to announce. Thank her. It is my birthday. Auntie, last week, welcome to parties today. My mother's birthday for me, I'm not my second mother.
0: I'm happy to look at me for
2: it because I'm so much about politics. Okay. I can't even say happy birthday for the birthday. Every time it's birthday, I got to see them once a week.
0: Last week,
2: my party is today.
0: Oh, the birthday last week?
2: Last week.
0: Okay. So, get together
2: the other day. Okay. So we want to ask them, say happy birthday. You have birthday because our wisdom, I got to see it once a week.
0: It's not the same.
2: Once a week.
0: We have some that
2: got
0: to go see it.
2: I got you. I got to have it as a birthday. Also, the birthday list, I knew the uncle again. She said, Curly Jones, you know, yesterday.
0: You have intelligence,
2: but without wisdom, reach the same birthday as tomorrow. Wisdom, something that God did. Also, happy birthday list. This is the first one I can have that from Leslie. But also, the birthday list, I knew the uncle again.
0: From the radio,
2: Curly Jones' birthday today.
0: She do, I do.
2: She also said, and
0: weather report.
2: It's tomorrow.
0: Solo is a member of the radio station.
2: This is the
0: 103.7 to be. And she always
2: Singleton.
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2: Yep.
0: It was Solo is a member of the radio station.
2: The radio station,
0: not on the bench. She always
2: around it.
0: Yeah, very
2: ready.
0: Ready.
2: I came in last week.
0: Yeah,
2: it was good.
0: But yeah, very good time. Don't forget y'all 231-722-8338.
2: The doors around.
0: Call.
2: Get on that prayer list.
0: Oh, it's also
2: we had a good time.
0: Yeah, very good time. Don't forget y'all 231-722-8338.
1: They're having
0: Get on that prayer list.
1: And also, not only Monday, Wednesday, and Thursday. You're now on the candy district. You got nothing else to do, and you want to learn more about they're having vacation Bible study. And that's going on, Monday, Wednesday, and Thursday.
2: Wednesday and Thursday.
1: Yeah, during the week. So, if you got nothing else to do, you want to learn more about the Lord.
0: We got you, Mr. Gilbert. Good morning to me. Who is this? We ain't finna play no Patrick. I'm letting you know right now. This is Ray J. You talking to
2: Mr. Gilbert.
0: I'm Steve Gilbert. Patrick, you always call me. I got you, Mr. Gilbert.
2: Let's slide Patrick. I get it up for you, dog.
0: I got you. We ain't finna play no Patrick. I'm letting you know right now. This is Ray J. You talking to
2: Mr. Gilbert.
0: I'm always calling in.
2: You always on that
0: Patrick.
2: Find
0: somebody else here, slide Patrick. I get it up for you, dog.
2: I got you.
0: I bet you walking around with Patrick on your back right now. Mr. Gilbert, I always call back in the
2: get on my red list.
0: We get on y'all straight up.
2: I'm not passing
0: something.
2: I'm going to bet you walking around with patches on his back.
0: Yep. Good morning to me.
3: Yeah.
4: Remember back in the day when I locked metal? We get a scrape on our pants or something.
1: Valerie. I didn't know that was going to patch and iron it on.
4: See you last good morning to be.
3: D-Lo.
2: When's the birthday?
3: Valerie.
4: When's the birthday, Steve? Valerie?
3: I think it's today.
4: Today.
2: We're going to say happy birthday.
4: What's the last name? Yeah, we don't want you to get in no trouble.
5: It was yesterday, Steve.
2: When's the birthday?
4: When's the birthday, Steve?
5: All right, man. We got you, bro.
3: Today.
2: We're going to say happy birthday.
4: Today. Yeah, we don't want you to get in no trouble.
5: It was yesterday, Steve.
4: It's today, right, Steve? All right, man. We got you, bro.
1: Steve Perry, soft spoken today.
4: He got to love that package, man. 231-722-8338.
2: Right, Steve.
4: Get on the prayer list. We're going to sit here. Twirling his thumb and everything. He want to hear from you.
1: I love that package. Somebody.
4: 231-722-8338. Get on the prayer list. We're going to sit here. Twirling his thumb and everything. He want to hear from y'all. He want to pray for somebody. Somebody. Good morning to me.
2: Say their name one more time.
6: Yes, I would like to say Charlene Burr and Sherry Knight. Charlene Burr and Sherry Knight.
4: And this is who?
6: They're 16 years apart.
4: Say their name one more time.
6: Pam. Charlene Burr.
2: She didn't want to say it already.
6: Sherry Knight.
4: You already knew
2: her. Sherry Knight. I just want to pick a fight with me.
4: Sherry Knight. And this is who?
2: Let's pick a fight with me.
4: What's the sister's name?
6: Today,
4: Pam. Okay. So you didn't want him to know your name?
2: I
4: already know.
2: I ain't scared of none of y'all no more. All them cute girls I just crossed.
4: I ain't so you didn't want him to know
2: your name. I know.
4: You already know.
2: I ain't scared of none of y'all no more. All them cute girls I just crossed the street. I ain't scared of none of y'all no more.
4: None of y'all. What's
2: problem? I'm going to I was getting them out of my sweat. I ain't scared of nothing.
4: But Daddy didn't have time for the
2: friends. I ain't scared of none of y'all.
4: Well, you know, Daddy sent y'all in the kitchen. Got me some cereal. And make sure you
2: listen to the cat's home. She's
4: hungry. Well, you know, Daddy sent y'all in the kitchen. Y'all make some cereal. And make sure your little sister got some.
2: You know,
4: hey, 231-722-8338. Phone lines are open if you want to get on.
2: Oh, man, that is so funny.
4: For your birthday,
2: John. Some love.
4: You want to get on the big list? You got time right now. I'll let it
2: love you.
4: Hey, 231-722-8338. Phone lines are open if you want to get on. Calling for your birthday, John. Or you want to get on the prayer list? You got time right now. Holler at me. You know, talk to me. We got this thing going on. All right. Good morning to Baby for calling back.
3: Yeah, her birthday is on the 11th.
4: On the 11th, right? Okay, yeah, on the 11th. Hey, we're in the studio, right. Y'all. We have Twilly Gowns and Steve. I'll call us and let us know what's going on.
3: All right.
4: Good morning to Baby.
7: Hey, John.
4: What's going on,
2: Steve?
4: You got that right. Did you want to find you?
2: Yeah, buddy.
4: Hey, we're in the studio, y'all. We're twiddling our thumb. Y'all call us and let us know what's going on. Good morning, Baby.
5: How you doing?
7: Hey, John.
4: What's going on?
7: I want to give a shout out, of course, to the Queen Bee and the Brother Stanley, Devon Vine, and James.
4: Well,
7: I also want to welcome my son, who came all the way from California to see me. I want to give a shout out, of course, to the Queen Bee and the Brother Stanley, Charlie, Mom, Brother, and I also want to welcome my son, who came all the way from California to see me.
4: We're in the studio, twiddling our thumb. We want somebody to call in and Just holler at us. You know, just say hello. Whatever. You want to get on the prayer list? That's your time.
2: Like that.
4: You know. Reverend James is in the studio. Good morning, St. James.
2: You know, let's get that right.
4: Not the other James. Willie Hart. You know, Willie Hart. Put it like that.
8: Yes,
4: you know.
8: And I like to wish my daughter.
4: Good morning, B.
8: Happy birthday. Happy birthday this Monday.
2: What's her name, please?
4: Willie Hart.
8: Betty Hart. Willie Hart, yes.
2: Betty Hart. Willie Hart.
8: Betty Hart, yes. And I like to wish my daughter.
4: All right, is that it? You got something else for
8: her? Yeah. Thank you.
4: What's all right, thank you for calling.
8: Betty Hart.
2: What's her name?
4: Betty Hart. And that's how you do it. 722-8338. We definitely get the phone lines on the internet.
2: You got something else you want to put down?
4: We need to hear from y'all. You know, talk to us. We sitting here long as we do it. 722-8338. We definitely get our prayer list on the list.
2: Frank, we definitely get our prayer list.
4: We can't need prayer from y'all.
2: You know, let's talk to us.
4: That's all.
2: We sitting here long as we
4: told y'all to
2: talk to
4: them.
2: You know,
4: good morning to the media.
2: You know.
4: Frank, catching his breath. Always catching his breath. I'm just sitting here listening. That's all. I told y'all who I was. Good morning to be.
9: Good morning. August 12th.
4: All right, now who are we talking to? Tony Williams. That's what I want to hear. Tony Williams.
2: Let's go over it one more time.
4: Go over it one more time, Tony.
9: August 12th.
4: All right, now who are we talking to?
2: What day?
4: Tony Williams. That's what I want to hear. Tony Williams. August 12th.
2: Let's go over it one more time.
4: Go over it one more time, Tony. That's the way you do it, Dad. That's the way you do it. Thank you for calling in.
2: What day?
4: All right. Tony Williams called in August 12th. Happy birthday.
2: That's right.
4: That's the way you do it, Dad. That's the way you do it. Thank you for calling in.
10: We need some more.
4: We need some more.
10: Come on.
4: Tony Williams,
2: my brother Patrick,
4: with birthday. Put him on that prayer list. Him and his wife.
10: We need some more.
4: We need some more. My brother Patrick, put him on the prayer list.
2: Good morning to his wife,
4: his family.
2: Yeah, put them on the prayer list.
4: Put my father on the Dr. Leon Smith.
2: Charmaine,
4: who? You're going to get mad, but that's all right. Good morning to me.
10: Got it.
4: All right.
10: Charmaine and Andy.
4: Andy?
11: Yes.
4: Charmaine? Charmaine who?
11: Charmaine.
4: All right. We got you, Charmaine. Thank you for calling, okay?
10: Got it.
4: All right.
10: Charmaine and Andy?
4: Handy?
2: Yeah. Yes.
4: Well, now, call in, please. Cut your radio down just a little bit.
2: All right.
4: Bit.
2: We got you, Charmaine.
4: Thank you for calling, okay? And that's why you can't hear us.
2: All right.
4: But, do that, and we'll definitely get you on the
2: y'all
4: call in, please. Cut the radio down just a little bit.
2: Get you on
4: got a little feedback.
2: Good morning, Bethel.
4: And that's why you can't hear us.
2: I'm doing fine. How are you?
4: Do that, and we'll definitely get you on the list.
11: Prelude's
4: birthday job.
2: What up, Kate?
4: Hi, Mr. Smith.
2: We'll definitely get you on that.
4: How you doing,
2: Mr. Smith? From Oak Street.
4: Where I grew up at.
2: I'm doing fine. How are you?
4: All right, give me some old names so we can put you down. How you doing, Miss Smith? From Oak Street, where I grew up at. We got you, Miss Esther.
11: Today's my birthday. That's why I'm calling you.
4: All right, give us your old name so we can
2: thank
4: put you down.
2: So much.
4: We appreciate
11: it. I love you, okay?
4: I love you, too.
11: Smith. All right.
4: Okay. You, too. We got you, Miss Esther.
11: All right.
4: All right, that's what we're
11: getting
4: okay,
11: the
4: car with
11: the radio.
4: Thank you so much.
11: Love you, okay.
4: Love you too.
11: All right, yeah, I'm cool.
4: Call you too. Thank you.
11: All
4: right, that's what we're getting the calls there, Rick.
2: Oh, yeah,
4: Jones and up there.
2: You better speak up, Rick.
4: Y'all getting in breath. I'm getting birthday shots. I'm getting birthday shots.
2: I'm getting birthday
4: shots. He'd like to talk.
2: Oh, my God.
4: Darwin sitting up here smiling and things.
2: So,
4: Jeff Bates.
2: Hey, how you doing?
10: I got to you, brother.
12: Put on a prayer. Is this Friday? Put on a prayer.
10: Yeah.
12: And I was saying,
10: right here.
12: My birthday was yesterday.
10: But happy belated.
4: Yeah, yeah, well, Sugar. Yeah. We know about Sugar.
10: I got you, brother.
4: Fans, a.k.a. Sugar.
12: And I was saying, I've been through another year. My birthday was yesterday.
4: Birthday was yesterday.
10: Same belated.

0: Mara Project, One Africa. Stream it. Download today.
1: Okay. And who else?
2: Special prayers for my Brown family, which is my brother, her, and my family.
1: Michelle.
2: And then my brother, Mike, and my brother, her. Special prayers for them.
1: Okay, I got them. And who else?
2: Okay, thank you very much. I like you, my guys. Do a good job.
1: Thank you so much. Have a blessed day.
2: Okay, and then my brother, Frank, and my brother.
1: All right, that's it. I got to pay some bills, y'all. Keep the lights on.
3: I got them.
1: So thank you for calling in. Keep calling in.
2: Everybody
1: that we can pray for.
3: Thank you so much.
1: Have a blessed day. I didn't have a sitting here with Reverend Frank. All right, that's it, y'all. I got to pay some bills, y'all. Keep your lights on.

0: much as they have happening right now. I'm prepared to hold people at each other and everything, but I'm going to be around to feel separate, you know. You got a presence. Man, we just sitting in here doing things up in the studio, just sitting there laughing, drinking, and getting at each other and everything. But I'm going to let Rev talk a little bit, you know.
1: Calvin Young.
0: We got the privilege.
1: Oh, yeah. We got the privilege. We got the phone starter. Ray Howard. We got Deion Prelis. Charmaine Handy. Young. Calvin Young.
2: Jeff Banks.
1: Family. Jeff Banks.
2: Patrick Wilson.
1: Neighborhood with him.
2: Willie Howard.
1: Daniel.
2: And
1: Leon Smith.
2: And Charmaine Handy.
1: Earl.
2: A lot of folks.
1: Jeff Banks.
2: Anderson called up and said he needs to
1: grew up the neighborhood in Michelle and Daniel,
2: and
1: we still got time and family to
2: pray for everybody in the city.
1: And Earl, and all you got to do is call us up.
2: And called up and said,
1: put your name on the prayer list.
2: He's taking it down.
1: We need to pray,
2: you know.
1: And we still got time.
2: And
1: he's one of everybody in the city.
2: And
1: all you got to do is call us up. And no brother, make that prayer list as long as you can. And you can possibly know.
0: Everybody know about that. And stand the man.
1: He's one of the
0: So on the day 2027. They need to put some notice that they be serious and have a conversation.
3: They have to go through Russell Black's
0: property pimps.
3: Yeah.
0: That's why I want to teach the kids and they get this information, especially with these babies and kids. And now they're trying to take what's all I think about 2027, October 1st,
3: maybe tell them notice that maps.
0: Money has to go through. They don't know if
3: they
0: don't vote.
3: First,
0: they try to take that away. Here's a case.
1: But you call it a big, beautiful thing.
0: They're beautiful, which you know, take money
1: from his ass. Right now, they know we ain't on the show.
0: You can't control me.

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1: W21, the National Human Trafficking Hotline, received over 15,000 reports from communities of color, particularly vulnerable, with over 40% of sex trafficking victims.
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5: 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This is Muskegon County Prosecutor DJ Olson. Gun violence is not the solution to resolve your problems. Trigger decisions last a lifetime. Young people, your choice. Hey, your office points of your responsibility. This is Muskegon County Prosecutor DJ Olson. Gun violence is not the solution to resolve your problems. Trigger decisions last a lifetime. Young people, your choice. Your consequence, your responsibility. Remember, if you're ready to act, problems,

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You know what we did before? Which one is on? It's Dorrington. Are you sitting on?

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Stream it. Download today.

0: in the name down by Jesus.
1: Strengthen us.
0: We ask you now, Father.
1: You build us up
0: where we are torn.
1: Lead us,
0: Father God.
1: We praise you now,
0: Father.
1: For you more than
0: one.
1: In the name
0: of Jesus,
1: Father God,
0: we ask
1: now that
0: you will
1: take us by the hand.
0: We ask
1: you to lead us along
0: with your own
1: prayer this
0: day, Father.
1: For you are the only one
0: you could open up
1: that can lead us to
0: glory.
1: Pour out a
0: blessing
1: upon you,
0: and we love you,
1: Father God.
0: We ask
1: for those that don't
0: call in
1: on our desires
0: today,
1: Father.
0: We ask,
1: Lord,
0: that you would open up the windows of
1: the walls,
0: pour out
1: a blessing upon
0: that you know
1: for your children,
0: Father God.
1: We pray for
0: those that don't
1: call land, but
0: go desire
1: our prayer, Father.
0: We pray that you touch
1: them now,
0: and go behind the walls
1: where they are,
0: Father.
1: You know where they are.
0: Know where your children are
1: right now.
0: Go
1: in the name
0: of homes
1: right now.
0: Go be
1: to the hospitals
0: and be
1: nice now,
0: homes in the deed
1: of prayer,
0: Father.
1: Go pray
0: to the Father.
1: You know where they are,
0: Father.
1: That they may glorify
0: in the name of
1: Jesus.
0: We pray now
1: that you pray for those
0: that are standing
1: windows now
0: in the need
1: of prayer,
0: blessing upon us.
1: We pray that you
0: glorify
1: their radio
0: station, Lord.
1: They may
0: glorify
1: and continue
0: to
1: keep praying
0: now that you would
1: vision
0: up the windows
1: of may have
0: continued to
1: illuminate
0: the blessing
1: of the
0: minds
1: of your children.
0: We pray,
1: Lord,
0: for this radio
1: station,
0: and
1: we pray that you
0: will continue
1: and be in your
0: word
1: and
0: vision,
1: Father,
0: that
1: they may
0: continue to
1: illuminate
0: the hands and
1: minds
0: of your children,
1: lifting
0: up them strength
1: that they may
0: stand
1: and do your
0: will,
1: you bless those
0: being in your word,
1: and those
0: whose loved ones
1: have gone,
0: Father God,
1: to the other
0: side. Lift up holy
1: hands.
0: We pray, Lord, that you continue to
1: lift
0: our minds,
1: to you, our
0: bodies,
1: and that
0: you bless those
1: Father God,
0: we pray that
1: those who
0: loving one
1: day gone
0: on and glorified,
1: they're lifted
0: up. We pray,
1: Lord, that
0: you continue to
1: strengthen.
0: We pray
1: that our minds,
0: for those that
1: have this tender
0: spirit.
1: We pray,
0: Lord,
1: that you would lift
0: that someone
1: listening to them
0: today, now,
1: is the
0: strength
1: to be lifted
0: up
1: to do your
0: wish
1: prayer,
0: Father God.
1: We pray
0: now, Lord,
1: the grace
0: that at
1: this table
0: here. We will all
1: pray, Lord,
0: that you will
1: lift them up.
0: Give you
1: them right now.
0: Give
1: the glory
0: to continue
1: to do your
0: will. In
1: Jesus,
0: Father God,
1: let holy
0: hand and
1: merciful
0: name
1: we pray.
0: We will all
1: be
0: Jesus' name.
1: So careful.
0: And all of
1: God's
0: children
1: said together,
0: glory
1: and
0: amen.
1: Amen.
0: Jesus,
1: bless
0: you, mighty
1: and
0: merciful
1: name
0: we pray.
1: To go to church
0: tomorrow.
1: Jesus, we'd
0: love to see you.
1: And all of
0: God's children
1: now said together,
0: go to church.
1: So
0: amen.
1: God bless you.
0: Amen.
1: Amen.
0: God bless you.
1: And
0: find some place
1: to go to church tomorrow.
0: We would love to see you
1: as well.

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1: Looking for a kid that fits your life?

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0: 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Man, oh, man, we got a good thing going on up in this studio. Man, I ain't heard so much politics in my life until I got with these two guys in here. Man, I'm telling you the truth. I'm learning some stuff here, boy. I'm running for next president of the United States, y'all, because I'm learning some stuff up in here, boy.
1: I'm a citizen of the kingdom.
2: I'm a precinct delegate. I'm going to stay where I'm at.
0: Well, I might as well stay in my lane. I'm just a DJ, y'all.
1: Life's good, though, man. Listen, life's good. You know, when you trust in all the right things, life's good.
2: Yeah. It's good. That's right. And then, you know, something better is God's grace and mercy.
1: Amen.
2: So what have you done in life?
1: When you have that in his amazing grace, you can't go wrong.
2: Can't go wrong.
1: See, you know, God controls everything, man. Sometimes we get a little anxious about the things that we want, the things that we're trying to do, and we try to control them things ourselves. And we can't. Everything got to be done in God's time.
2: In God's time.
1: God's time. And then all we need to do is just sit back and wait. Because he'll bring things to fruition that we're trying to do. Yeah. If we wait on him.
2: If we wait, because sometimes you have a plan, and God will laugh at it. He said, I got a different plan.
1: Are them things you think you know. You tell God, well, here's what I'm going to do.
2: Right.
1: God will let, he'll step, I found it, he'll step back and let you do it.
2: And let you try it.
1: Yeah. He'll step back and let you do it. See how long, you know, because sometimes we get so anxious, man, that we might have a bill or, you know, food running low.

0: low, and instead of waiting on God, we run out to the check cashing store.
1: All right.
0: And you know, because, you know, you knock on your friends' door, they won't give you no loan or nothing. So, you know, you go to the check cashing store instead of waiting on God. Now, you done took the dirt out of this hole and put it in that hole. Now, sooner or later, you got to go back and get that dirt, put that dirt back in this hole.
1: Right.
0: You know, that's like being in the military. You know, you got to wait and trust God's timing. That's the only way you can do it, because if you don't wait on him, you're going to end up over in the ditch.
1: Yeah, you know, it takes discipline. It takes being patient.
0: Mm-hmm. Mm-hmm. I've learned through experience, you know, instead of always making my situation worse, I wait on him now. Because when I wait on him, you know, the Bible says, humble yourself under the mighty hand of God, and he will exalt you. He'll lift you up, because I found that if he lift you up, can't no man tell you down.
1: Oh, no. Because when he order your steps, when he order your steps and you follow his and you stay in God's will, you're a powerful person.
0: That's it.
2: Yep. Well, that's what I'm learning up here, y'all. Because my leg is still in the ditch, but it's slowly coming out.
0: That's me. For the longest, yeah. I had one in the ditch, yeah. One on a banana peel.
2: Right. Yeah. Study coming out. We're going to go over everything because we out of here at 1:30. I got to go do my DJ job, so I got to step in and I'll leave a little early. So I hope y'all enjoyed the show so far. But I'm going to let everybody go over everything, and we out here at 1:30, y'all.
1: The birthday list. Pam Crowell called in and said, Sherry Knight, birthday's today. And also, Charlene Burr, birthday is today, and they're 15 years apart. Also, happy birthday, Leslie Solo Singleton. She does the news and weather at 103.7. And Alex Young called in and said, Kurt Jones, birthday is today. Also, Teresa Sims is tomorrow. Also, my auntie, my second mother, my political mentor, Realistine Wilkins, birthday was last week, but she's having a party today. And Steve Gilbert called in and said, Valerie DeLoach, birthday is on 9/11. And also, Betty Hoyt, Monday, happy heavenly birthday. Also, Dad, Tony Williams, called in and said his son, Dewan McWirth, birthday is today. Also, Tanisha Williams' birthday is on the 12th. Also, Miss Esther Smith called in. She said birthday is today, and that's Ray J's friend. Now, this special right here, Jeff Sigar Vance, birthday yesterday. When you have a name, Siga, and the whole town know that, that's a special guy.
0: Absolutely.
2: Jeff Vance. A.K.A. Siga.
1: One and only.
2: Yeah, one and only.
1: No duplicates.
2: Yeah.
0: Absolutely. Man, we've got, you know, we want to send out condolences to the family of Tango Cunningham, who departed this life August 4th. Her services and arrangements are incomplete at this time, but we'll let you know when that's going to occur. Also, our condolences to the family of baby Jefferson, only 10 weeks old. His services are going to be this afternoon, 3 p.m., and that'll be at Carter Funeral Services. And Darshe Elizabeth Height, who departed this life on Tuesday, August 4th, that will be a private ceremony. Also, Brenda K. Ashley, who departed this life Saturday, August 1st. Her services will be Tuesday, the 11th, at Carter Funeral Home. And also, we had a number of people on our prayer list today, and we want to thank you all for calling in and giving us your name and just letting folks know that you are standing in need of prayer. There's nothing to be ashamed of about asking for prayer, because when God touches you and God lifts you up, that's something to be joyous about, because he's able and he's worthy of our praises.
2: That's right. And on that note, I hope y'all enjoyed the show. It's gonna continue going on, but you won't hear our voices because we out of here at 1:30. So hey, thank you for listening, and God bless y'all. And if the Lord's will, we'll be back here next Saturday. Same time, same place. Yeah. It's on up. Yeah.

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1: Hey, I don't know if my girls, I saw Shayla and stuff, and maybe we had too much tequila. 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I'm going to just block you. Bye.

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1: Every relationship got some things make you want to think it over. 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

0: already in you. The talent, the grit, the spark that's been waiting for a reason, a season, or maybe just a chance. Here, you don't have to have it all figured out. You just have to bring it out. Come here to start a career or to start over, to find a trade, a purpose, a path, or a passion. Whatever it is, it starts by bringing out what's already inside. 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
8: If you thought there was nothing more to say about Michael Jackson, just wait.
10: Unauthorized biography.
8: The paparazzi would not leave him alone.
10: 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And what they did find was a series of lies
11: about Michael Jackson.
8: Here we go again. Another lost charade. Michael Jackson.
10: Numerous lies. Unauthorized. Just in by four allegations made against the performer.
9: As the story unfolds, there will be a lot more to say about Michael Jackson.

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We indeed love the overweight lover, the late Heavy D, the girls, they love me. 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Keep it locked. It's the beat.

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3.7 The V, considered to be a classic diss track. The Bridge Is Over, sent out to rapper MC Sean. That was Boogie Down Production, KRS-One, DJ Scott LaRock, inside your old school Saturday hip hop show from their debut album, Criminal Minded. Old school hip hop in full effect. Let's keep it going with Man Parrish and the Freeze Fresh Crew. Keep it locked, Mr. B.

103.7 to be. The year was 1984. They called it electro funk hip hop. That was Jamie Jupiter with Computer Power. Culture, nothing but the best in old school hip hop music. The music that brings back great memories and takes you down memory lane. Two Live Crews up next. Get it, girl. Keep it locked. That's the beat.

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Whatever you do, don't let it go to your head. Just be humble. The sounds of Brand Nubians inside your old school Saturday afternoon. Speaking of humble, he's very humble and still humble till this day. The G-Funk era is what he introduced. Here's Warren G, this DJ on The Beat. Keep it locked.

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Nothing but the best in old-school hip-hop music, taking you from the late 70s to the early 2000s. 1993, he came out with a massive jam representing the West Coast. Here's Paper Boi and Diddy on the beat. Keep it locked.

103.7 to Beat, one of my favorite hip-hop songs of all time, a personal favorite jam, MC Light with Poor Georgie, very powerful and deep song if you listen to the lyrics. Of course, MC Light is still doing her thing, still representing for hip-hop, because she is one of these, a hip-hop junkie. Nice and Smooth's up next on the Beat. Keep it locked.

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Put your foot down and let them know. The Queen Latifah, that is Inside Your Old School Saturday Hip Hop Show. We are halfway down, but that's okay because we have half a show to go and plenty more old school jams on the way. Rapid Forte, Outkast, Nelly, but first, A Tribe Called Quest taking you on an award tour. Keep it locked, it's the beat.

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fan favorite, stayed at the top of the Billboard charts for over 10 weeks, won a Grammy, and it became a classic hip-hop love jam. Nelly and Kelly Rowland with Dilemma. Of course, they took a sample from Patti LaBelle's classic 83 jam, Love, Need, and Want. Old school hip-hop in full effect, nothing but the best. He's ready to go back to Cali. Here's the late Notorious B.I.G. on the beat. Keep it locked.

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2: 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It's

When hip-hop was fun, I'm sure a lot of you can relate. Back in the day when you missed the bus because you went to school late, you woke up late, or you turned your alarm off thinking you would only sleep for just a few minutes and it turned into an hour. I think some of us can relate to that as an adult as well. Old school hip-hop, Mason Toto, tell me what you want coming up in just a few. But first, De La Soul, Buddy on the beat, keep it locked.

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A 3.7 to be Timberland and the late Magoo. Love to love you. We are down to the wire, the final hour inside your old school Saturday hip hop show. Happy birthday to each and every one of you celebrating a birthday today and over the weekend. You are in great company with Deion Sanders, the legendary football star Deion Sanders. Also, actress Megan Good celebrates a birthday over the weekend, and the late great Whitney Houston and rapper late King Von would have also celebrated a birthday over the weekend as well. Happy birthday to each and every one of you. I hope you have an amazing, blessed, and safe birthday. Busta Rhymes coming up next. Put your hands where my eyes can see on the beat. Keep it locked.

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It's getting hot in here, so you know what to do next. 103.7 The Beat. Nelly with his massive jam inside your old school Saturday hip hop show, Off the Beat Lines. Here's Fat Joe Ashanti. What's love on the beat? Good luck.

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